The other day, I saw a pretty interesting interview with Ella Langley, Miranda Lambert, and Reba McEntire. What a powerful room of women in country music. They're talking about their all-time favorite lyric that they've ever written or been a part of. Now, I won't recap all of them. I will say Miranda Lambert referenced the dog in the front yard with the house that built me. That's a beautiful, gut-wrenching lyric, and that song always makes me cry. One Ella Langley mentioned is from a song called Butterfly Season, and I actually really love this, too. It's trending online. It's Don't Even Know Her, that girl from last October. Right now, I'd like to show her who we've turned into, how flowers look in June. I think that's just such a beautiful piece of poetry, and she just lit up when she was talking about it. Ella Langley right now with Be Her, and it's on Country Nights.

I want to know, what was your most prized possession in high school? For me, going into high school, it was this like yellow and black Walkman. I want to know what yours was. Text me at 269-269. I'll qualify you to win $100 and lotto tickets. Jason Aldean right now. Here's Dirt Road Anthem, and it's on Country Nights.

day, Potts Farm was a place to go. Load a truck up, hit the dirt road. Jump the barbed wire, spread the word. Light the bonfire and call the girls. 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Jack and Jim were a few good men. 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I'm tired of talking, man. 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
4: Country 101.1 weather tonight, light wind and a low of 10. Tomorrow is looking like a high of 24.
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4: Jessica, we all have that one thing that we loved so much in high school. 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
5: My most prized collection was my 7-season Buffy the Vampire Slayer DVD collection.
4: I loved that show in high school. I would have been so jealous of you if I knew you.
5: Yeah, I felt like I just had... 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
4: Yeah, no, truly. Like, you had everything going on. Do you still have the collection?
5: I do.
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5: It's pretty untouched these days since everything's streaming. But I still do have it. I'll never give it up.
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that new tune. Owen Riegling, good old Ontario kid, Canadian boy. That's Love, Hate, Love on Country Nights. And if you want to stay up to date with Canadians in country music, make sure to listen to my friend Samuel Pomerant every Saturday at 8 a.m., Sundays at 10 p.m. for the Canadian Country Countdown. 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
3: 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John Mayer plays guitar on this track. It's called Phone, Keys, Wallet.
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0: Lainey Wilson, Phone Keys Wallet, and that's a number 5 on tonight's Top 5 at 9. We're at number 4, and this is where we find Shania Twain, her newest song called Dirty Rosie.
1: Number 4.

0: Maya, Dirty Rosie, that there is at number four on tonight's Top 5 at 9. We're at number three, and we have the biggest song it feels like in current country music. This is Ella Langley with Be Her.
1: Number three.

0: Ella Langley, Be Her. At number three, our halfway point on tonight's top five at nine. In our top two, we find a nice tribute to Toby Keith. Right now is Riley Green with Think As You Drunk.
1: Number

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2: Hey, it's Jesse, and here's what's coming up in Ottawa and the Valley. 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
11: Country 101.1 weather tonight, light wind and a low of 10. Tomorrow is looking like a high of 24.
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Josh Ross, single again. You know, I interviewed him at the CCMAs before he cleaned house in the fall, and I asked him, do you know that you're a Gemini? He's like, yeah. And then I said, what do you know about it? He's like, we're kind of emotional, but we also like to party, which is how I would describe my music. We talked all about it. You can find that interview on the Seeker app. Here's Diamond Rio now.

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2: That's it for me. I am out of here. I had a great time rocking with you. I'm going to leave you with a little George Burge and Luke Bryan and a killer playlist after that as well. It's called Ride, Ride, Ride, and I will see you tomorrow beginning at 6 p.m. Have yourself a great night. Love you. Bye. Ooh.

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2: Hey, it's Jesse, and here's what's coming up in Ottawa and the Valley. 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
1: Hey, what's up, everybody? It's Jason Aldean. Check out Don't Tell On Me. This is one of my favorite songs. Thanks to the guys talking to us hard.

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1: Hey, this is Owen Riglin. I think right now we should put on my new single, Love, Hate, Love.
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1: Well, good morning. Here's your traffic update for Ottawa and the Valley. Just wrapping up overnight work on the Kitsissibi-Mecan between Island Park and Woodruff. It was closed for LRT work, scheduled to reopen at 5:30. And on Bronson, just south of the Queensway between Imperial Avenue and Findlay, there's lane reductions for construction. It's down to one lane in each direction, and that's supposed to go till 6 a.m. Don't see any problems on the main highways or the bridges. When kids play, they win. 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
3: Hi, good morning. Here's your traffic update for Ottawa and the Valley. Bronson, just south of the Queensway from Imperial to Findlay, is down to one lane in each direction for overnight road work. It's scheduled to end at 6 a.m. Traffic started to bunch up on the 417 eastbound approaching Rochester. There's reduced lanes for construction. The traffic starts to slow up just after Carling. On that, the major highways are in good shape this morning. Choosing paint? 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Canada's paint experts offer in July 6th. I'm Gord Taylor with Country 101.1 Traffic.
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2: Good morning. I'm Eva Fragiscados. An initial agreement between the United States and Iran to extend their shaky ceasefire is closer to a formal signing. An Iranian official says the end of the war includes the end of Israel's occupation of Lebanon. U.S. President Donald Trump, his vice president, and Iran's lead negotiator have signed the agreement virtually. Senior U.S. officials say the deal includes reopening the Strait of Hormuz on Friday, the same day the deal is set to be formally signed in Geneva. We could soon see some relief at the gas pumps following the U.S.-Iran peace deal. The DeGroote School of Business MBA program director says while there are signs prices are heading down, it's unclear how quickly or by how much. He says if the peace deal holds and supply chains continue recovering, gas prices could trend downward throughout the summer. Prime Minister Mark Carney opens day two of the G7 Leaders Summit in eastern France this morning with a working session about building peace for Ukraine. Carney will later meet with Ukrainian President Volodymyr Zelensky. It's one of at least five bilateral meetings Carney will hold today. In Ottawa today, sun and cloud, chance of showers and a risk of a thunderstorm with a high of 24. Tonight, partly cloudy with more showers and a low of 14. On Wednesday, sun and cloud, chance of showers and a risk of a thunderstorm with a high of 22.
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2: What's something that everyone thinks is healthy but isn't? I thought this was interesting. I saw this list of things, mostly from Reddit, you know what I mean? But it's true, right? We often get in our heads, oh, yeah, this whatever it is going to be so healthy for us, and then really it isn't. Like, I like these Love Good Fats bars. Have you seen these? Like, they're kind of like a protein bar. They have, like, they're supposed to have, like, healthy fat in them or whatever.
3: Right.
2: It's full of junk, okay? Just looked up the ingredients here online. It's got, like, I don't know, some sort of palm oil and, like, I don't know, a bunch of things I can't pronounce.
3: Yeah, that's here. Not it. If you can't pronounce it, it's probably not a good thing.
2: Yeah, like, I don't know, sunflower and seed butter. That's, I guess, not bad. But then there's, like, vegetable glycerin in here. Soluble corn fiber. Is that good? I don't know. Sunflower lecithin. What's that? Polydextrose? I don't know what these are. Anyways, sounds bad, man. All right?
3: That's probably not good.
2: So, like, salad, even, like, Caesar salad is what somebody had said, right? Like, when you think
3: Caesar
2: about
3: salad,
2: it.
3: Caesar salad, yeah.
2: Right? Like, you love Caesar salad,
3: love
2: but then,
3: it.
2: Really, I mean, you can go from having a salad that's 200 calories to a salad that's, like, 2,000 calories if you're not watching what's actually going on top of it.
3: The dressing,
2: topping,
3: very,
2: like,
3: creamy.
2: Right?
3: Yeah.
2: So, I agree with that. I don't hate that as a guess
3: so
2: or
3: stuff
2: an
3: we
2: answer.
3: Think is
2: yeah.
3: healthy.
2: But it's really not.
3: Like
2: when you
3: like
2: really
3: Diet
2: think
3: Diet Coke or Diet Pepsi? Think about that. It's not good for you.
2: Alas. I love you, Diet Pepsi.
3: No.
2: Nope.
3: No.
2: Okay. Yeah.
3: It's not. Now, the only one of those that was okay was when Coke had a stevia. Like, they had a stevia Coke.
2: Here's the problem with a lot of those artificial sweeteners, though.
3: It's not an artificial sweetener.
2: I guess. Yeah, you're right.
3: It's
2: a natural sweetener.
3: It's actually a plant.
2: But it has a taste. Like, it tastes weird in your mouth after.
3: Well, it may taste
2: like an
3: different,
2: yeah.
3: But it doesn't mean that it's bad for you.
2: Jennifer's here, 269.
3: Aspartame, sucralose,
2: yeah.
3: Bad for you.
2: Oh, bad for you. Jennifer says, Gatorade. Everybody thinks because of the electrolytes, it's healthy, but they ignore the sugars, chemicals, and dyes.
3: And
2: that's a good point.
3: And the salt content, too.
2: Right?
3: In Gatorade.
2: Mm. I think that's supposed to be part of it, though, right? Like, because you're trying to replace your electrolytes,
3: yeah,
2: but
3: that's part of the reason why. I mean, it was created originally as a beverage for athletes.
2: Mm-hmm.
3: Right? And then it became popular and people just, you know, drink it regularly.
2: If you're not an athlete, you probably don't need it. Something that everyone thinks is healthy, really, but isn't. A lot of people saying juices even, too, right?
3: A lot
2: like,
3: of
2: think
3: sugar.
2: About that. It's got a lot of sugar in it, right?
3: Mm-hmm.
2: Jennifer says bread, like at least not all the commercial breads, right? Like you go, you know, if you're going to buy a specialty bread, now that bread's like $800 to buy. So you're going to need that 800 bucks at 810.
3: Right, exactly.
2: It sounds like money, right? What is something that everyone thinks is healthy, but it's really not? 269, 269 is the text line.
3: Like people that say that weed is better than cigarettes. Weed's healthier than cigarettes.
2: All right, you liar. That's fine.
3: It's just different.
2: Just hits different.
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1: Well, good morning. Here's your traffic update for Ottawa and the Valley. Looks like they're wrapping up overnight work on Bronson in between Imperial Avenue and Findlay Avenue. Also, the 417 eastbound from Carling to Rochester has reduced lanes for construction. There's a slight delay on the eastbound Queensway approaching Parkdale. 174 westbound, slow when it comes, moving well through Orleans so far. And we're clearing the bridges traveling in from Gatineau. 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Offer ends July 6th. I'm Gord Taylor with Country 101.1 Traffic.
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14: Mix of sun and cloud today with some showers later this afternoon and a high of 24. Does look like showers tonight and more showers tomorrow with a mix of sun and cloud and a high of 22. And showers and 23 on Thursday.
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2: Something that everyone thinks is healthy but really isn't. 269-269 is the text line. Some of these are good. We've got, you got to watch protein bars, right? That's
3: true.
2: Usually marketed heavily as being healthy.
3: They're good when they're used for the purpose that they have.
2: Sure, but you also need to check the ingredients, because a lot of them, mm-hmm. you might as well just be eating a Snickers bar. You know what I mean? So you have to also watch what's in there. Crash diets, extreme exercise challenges, right? Like you hear about those every year at the beginning of the year and stuff like that. Not always a good idea. Mm-hmm. Excessively exercising, not a great idea either. Exercise is still stress on your body, produces cortisol. So you're living in that constant state of like an adrenaline like buzz, which isn't good for your body either. I like this from Morgan, who says something that is, everybody thinks is healthy but really isn't: staying together for the kids, right? Didn't see that one coming, but it's the truth.
3: Sounds like someone who speaks from experience.
2: Right? It's the truth. This one will go debated for sure. Julie says, red wine. There is no such thing as healthy alcohol.
3: Isn't there red wines that are better for you, though? Like, some of, like depending on like where they're from?
2: Again, and this goes for anything. Yes, there are organic wines.
3: Right.
2: One of the best ones I've ever had is out of Kelowna, BC. It's Summerhill. You can get it in, it's like what you can probably get it through a Lickbo. Right? But, and it's super delicious. But again, it's still a wine. It's still an alcohol, right? And organic. So this is something also that I would probably add to the list. It means that it was made or grown without pesticides, which is better for you, but an organic cookie is still a cookie, right?
3: Yeah. 269-269 is the text line.
2: Ashley, hit us with the things that people think are healthy but are not, because you got a few good ones here.
3: Uh-oh.
4: Okay, so the first one is muffins. People always think that muffins are so much healthier than donuts when they go to Tim Hortons.
3: Yeah, especially the fruit ones.
2: Right?
4: Exactly. They're really not. Also, like, low-calorie yogurt isn't necessarily healthier for you in the long run.
2: No, yeah. And the low-calorie of the fat-free ones are often filled, though, with, like, the more of the fruit flavors and whatever, and that stuff has sugar in it. So even though it's fat-free, it's still loaded up with sugar.
4: Exactly, exactly. And then also, I always think it's hilarious when people think that vaping is so much healthier than smoking, because...
3: So true.
4: There's not a whole lot of research, but, like, the research that's coming out is not really positive for vaping, so...
3: Yeah, and the research that's coming out, depending on what you read, it's worse.
4: Yeah, exactly. Like, the popcorn long and everything like that, like, it doesn't sound like it's really that good of a time.
2: Also, it looks stupid. Sorry! Right?
4: Like, no, they're all carrying around this little, I guess, big honking thing in their hand. It looks like a 90s cell phone. And stuck it on and blowing,
3: And then there's just this, like, giant poof of, like, this cloud of stuff in the car, and it's coming out the windows.
2: And that's why they call them the vapists.
4: Yeah.
2: Right?
4: And, like, the ones that smell like fruity stuff, I'm like...
2: Yeah. You're like, that's not fruit.
4: No. No, exactly.
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1: Here's traffic update for Ottawa on the Valley. A little slow now on the eastbound Queensway just after Moody, heading towards Woodruff. As you travel through that construction zone, eastbound Queensway also slow approaching Parkdale due to construction. 174 westbound, busy into Cumberland, started to build around at Jeanne d'Arc. We had delays on Bronson southbound approaching Carling. Was down to one lane for construction. Looks like they're back to two lanes, but a little slow through there. 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Offer ends July 6th. I'm Gord Taylor with Country 101.1 Traffic.
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14: Mix of sun and cloud today with some showers later this afternoon and a high of 24. Does look like showers tonight and more showers tomorrow with a mix of sun and cloud and a high of 22. And showers and 23 on Thursday.
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2: Josh, name something that everyone thinks is healthy but really isn't.
3: I would probably say some cereal, some of them.
4: Oh, that's so true.
2: Right?
4: Yeah.
2: Especially the ones that we loved as kids, and especially ones that were sort of like targeted to be like healthy and good for you, like Honeycomb or Captain Crunch.
3: My kids are obsessed with Lucky Charms, so.
2: Lucky Charms, like Count Chocula, Captain Crunch that like basically takes all the skin off the roof of your mouth too, so that's not healthy for two reasons.
3: No.
4: Well, those ones are all the sugar cereals. Right. We knew those weren't really good for us, but even some of the ones that are labeled, you know, as a... like as a healthy alternative,
2: like Life. Remember that was like that was kind of one with Mikey. He likes it, you know what I mean? That whole commercial and whatever, and it was supposed to be kind of good for you. But let's be real, it still was like coated in sugar.
4: What about Cheerios? Like the Cheerios are good, but the Honey Nut Cheerios and the Apple Cinnamon Cheerios full of sugar.
2: Yeah, but the bee would want you to believe otherwise, right?
3: Definitely.
2: What was your favorite cereal growing up?
3: I like the Fruit Loops.
2: Toucan Sam, like that's the thing. They get you, right? With that fun cartoon. They're like, yeah. And what's the one with Tony the Tiger? Frosted Flakes?
4: Frosted Flakes, yeah.
2: But even you're right. Like, what was the one that Wayne Gretzky always was attached to? Like, was it Wheaties or whatever it was? Like,
4: All the athletes were on the Wheaties box.
2: Yeah, so. But still, like, was that, I don't know.
4: I don't know. I don't know that we got much access to Wheaties here in Canada.
3: Not now.
4: They've been
2: and
4: tariffed.
2: Now we never will. You're right. You are correct, sir.
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1: Good morning. I'm Eva Fragiscados. An initial agreement between the United States and Iran to extend their shaky ceasefire is closer to a formal signing. An Iranian official says the end of the war includes the end of Israel's occupation of Lebanon. U.S. President Donald Trump, his vice president, and Iran's lead negotiator have signed the agreement virtually. Senior U.S. officials say the deal includes reopening the Strait of Hormuz on Friday, the same day the deal is set to be formally signed in Geneva. We could soon see some relief at the gas pumps following the U.S.-Iran peace deal. The DeGroote School of Business MBA program director says while there are signs prices are heading down, it's unclear how quickly or by how much. He says if the peace deal holds and supply chains continue recovering, gas prices could trend downward throughout the summer. Prime Minister Mark Carney opens day two of the G7 Leaders Summit in eastern France this morning with a working session about building peace for Ukraine. Carney will later meet with Ukrainian President Volodymyr Zelensky. It's one of at least five bilateral meetings Carney will hold today. In Ottawa today, sun and cloud, chance of showers and a risk of a thunderstorm with a high of 24. Tonight, partly cloudy with more showers and a low of 14. On Wednesday, sun and cloud, chance of showers and a risk of a thunderstorm with a high of 22.
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2: How do you know that someone is a complete jerk without even talking to them? Without even talking to them, you just know that that person is a jerk. Two things happened at the same time, and I knew both of the people involved were complete jerks, and I don't even have to have a single conversation with them at all. Number one was, and you see this all the time, everywhere, is the way people park.
3: Mm.
2: If someone parks like across the line, on the line, or if they park across two spots in the back of the parking lot because they don't want their car to get hit or whatever, I know you're a jerk. 100% every single time. That's one. The other one is the carts and whether or not you put them back into the cart corral at a store.
3: Allison says on the text line, not returning your cart to the designated area. Yeah.
2: It's the simplest thing on planet Earth to actually do. And there's so many people that don't do it. And it drives me nuts. I have no idea why it's so hard. I don't know whether it's an entitlement thing. I don't know whether it's just because you don't feel like it or you've got no more you-know-whats to give. I don't know what it is, but I don't need to have a conversation with you to know that you're a jerk in that situation at all.
3: Kevin's here, too. He says, adding on to the parking thing, he says, people who park in handicap parking with no handicap spot.
2: I mean, that's actually illegal. So, yeah. I mean.
3: But if you're going to, like, I'm just going to drive in here and run in and grab something, right?
2: Totally.
3: Yeah.
2: Or even the people that will park their car in front of the store and just, quote, run in to get something, right?
3: Mm-hmm.
2: When you're not supposed to actually park anywhere near that. Like, how many times have you walked out of a store and you have to go around somebody's car because it's parked right there for no reason whatsoever?
3: And Jordan says, you know someone's a jerk when they drive a Cybertruck.
2: That one I don't know for sure. But
3: I don't know. I'm with Jordan. I think you know.
2: Without talking to somebody, how can you instantly know that they are a jerk?
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1: First traffic update, Fradawan, the Valley, busy on the highways, including the Queensway eastbound just after Moody, all the way through to Parkdale. The westbound Queensway from the 174 through to Nicholas. The 174 westbound still pretty slow into Cumberland and through Orleans around Jeanne d'Arc. Watch out for heavy construction delays on Riverside, traveling through Bank, and on Baseline, traveling through Greenbank. When kids play, they win. Donate this Jumpstart month to help kids into the game. Learn more at jumpstart.canadiantire.ca. I'm Gord Taylor with Country 101.1 Traffic.
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15: Mix of sun and cloud today with some showers later this afternoon and a high of 24. Does look like showers tonight and more showers tomorrow with a mix of sun and cloud and a high of 22. And showers and 23 on Thursday.
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2: How do you know somebody's a jerk without even talking to them? A lot of people putting their 2 cents in at the text line at 269-269. I have to take issue with Evan, though, because Evan said, how do you know someone is a jerk? They wear an Ottawa Senators jersey.
3: Truth, Evan. He's wearing a sweater today, but it's close enough.
2: Yeah. I would argue the opposite when it comes to the world of the Maple Leafs, but whatever. Here we are.
3: That text wasn't about the Leafs, was it?
2: No, it wasn't.
3: I will allow both of these from John, who says, using the express checkout when you have a full cart.
2: Oh, right? Yeah, that's true. Yeah.
3: And this one gets a huge buzz. Also, using the speaker on your phone to have a conversation with someone.
2: Totally, yeah.
3: Public conversation phone guy or girl, right?
2: So weird. And it happens in restaurants. It happens in lines at the grocery store.
3: It happens in the elevator in my condo building all the time. And it drives me nuts. Like, there's like, you know, four people in there and one person is having like a public conversation on their phone with somebody.
2: I don't understand that at all. I don't understand that. You know where else it happens? And you're not even supposed to use your phone in the locker room at the gym, but it happens in the locker room at the gym all the time. Guys standing there on their phones, like on the speakerphone. Like, what are you doing? Like, I get the fact that people run businesses and they have stuff going on, but you shouldn't be on like a speakerphone in the locker room when you're talking to clients or whatever it is. So let us know. 269-269 is a text line.
3: How do you know someone's a jerk without even talking to them?
4: When they litter purposely, you know, when you're driving and they just throw something out the window or...
2: So true.
3: Like, who's picking that up? Who do you think's picking that up?
2: It's not them.
3: No, they don't care. They don't even care.
4: No, they don't.
2: And we're at that point of the year now where all the snow's melting. So in certain areas, you see where all the drivers have thrown stuff out of their window. And it's almost always at intersections of off-ramps.
4: Yeah, I see it happen all the time. And it's like, yeah, you jerk.
2: You don't even have to know them.
3: Do you ram them with your car when you see that?
4: The thought is there.
3: It's the thought that counts.
4: Exactly.
2: It's a good thing you didn't admit that.
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2: Here's traffic update for Ottawa and the Valley. A Wesley at Kirkwood, just south of Byron. A cyclist has been struck. Eastbound Queensway is jam-packed from Moody all the way through to Parkdale. The westbound Queensway from Innes to Nicholas, and then again from Maitland through Woodruff. And the 174 westbound heavy now from Place Lane-Sous-Jean-d'Arc. Also quite slow on the Champlain Bridge heading towards Ottawa. When kids play, they win. 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I'm Gord Taylor with Country 101.1 Traffic.
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13: Mix of sun and cloud today with some showers later this afternoon and a high of 24. Does look like showers tonight and more showers tomorrow with a mix of sun and cloud and a high of 22. And showers and 23 on Thursday.
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2: Okay, Lee, you're going to have to explain this one to us because we were both like, what does this even mean? How can you tell someone's an instant jerk?
3: The guy that's running around doing everyday errands wearing white or extremely light dress pants. You know he ain't going to the self-serve gas pump.
4: Yeah, he wants somebody to do it.
2: He doesn't
4: want to
2: get dirty. He can't risk getting dirty.
3: Exactly right. If you're wearing those to the mechanic shop to drop your vehicle off, or even to the grocery store, I mean, you know they expect a certain level of service, and they are probably not going to be nice about it.
2: White pants is white collar, right? You're not willing to lift a finger.
3: Exactly right.
4: I don't think I own a single pair of white pants.
2: Then you're
3: okay.
4: Then I'm okay. I mean, I do have some beige ones, but not white.
2: Interesting. I just looked
4: up. It's an interesting theory.
2: I looked up, what does wearing white pants say about you? And it says, wearing white pants signals confidence, right, style consciousness, and a refined, luxurious aesthetic. Not willing to go near anything dirty. Doing anything imaginable to maintain a pristine appearance. You're not wrong, Lee. You're not wrong.
4: And they definitely get coffee from Starbucks for sure.
3: Exactly.
2: But they have to have someone else carry it. They can't risk spelling it on their white pants.
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1: Good morning. I'm Eva Fragiscados. An initial agreement between the United States and Iran to extend their shaky ceasefire is closer to a formal signing. An Iranian official says the end of the war includes the end of Israel's occupation of Lebanon. U.S. President Donald Trump, his vice president, and Iran's lead negotiator have signed the agreement virtually. Senior U.S. officials say the deal includes reopening the Strait of Hormuz on Friday, the same day the deal is set to be formally signed in Geneva. We could soon see some relief at the gas pumps following the U.S.-Iran peace deal. The DeGroote School of Business MBA program director says while there are signs prices are heading down, it's unclear how quickly or by how much. He says if the peace deal holds and supply chains continue recovering, gas prices could trend downward throughout the summer. Prime Minister Mark Carney opens day two of the G7 leader summit in eastern France this morning with a working session about building peace for Ukraine. Carney will later meet with Ukrainian President Volodymyr Zelensky. It's one of at least five bilateral meetings Carney will hold today. In Ottawa today, sun and cloud, chance of showers and a risk of a thunderstorm with a high of 24. Tonight, partly cloudy with more showers and a low of 14. On Wednesday, sun and cloud, chance of showers and a risk of a thunderstorm with a high of 22.
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2: Most of us have probably helped ourselves to the food on somebody else's plate over the course of their days, and it seems to taste better when you get it off somebody's plate. Now, that's just a feeling. However, they've done research into this, Fair Robin, and they have determined that, yes, in fact, food stolen from somebody else's plate is almost 40% more enjoyable than the food that's on your own plate. And it turns out the reason is guilt. Guilt is positively associated with enjoyment, and the higher the risk, the tastier the fries were reported to be when you took them off somebody else's
3: right,
2: plate.
3: Right, like it's taboo because it wasn't your
2: right,
3: food.
2: Right, you're not supposed to do that. So when you do, you enjoy it even more because it tastes so good.
3: Please buzz this.
2: Oh, why? What's wrong with food off other people's plate?
3: Do not touch my food in
2: the
3: restaurant.
2: Here we go.
3: Seriously?
2: Here we go.
3: I don't know. Do you take food off of somebody else's plate, 269-269? Or are you like, look, you order food that you like. I'm going to order what I like, and then I'm just going to eat my own food. I'm not a food sharer. I don't share my food.
2: So if you had two items on, I have a multitude of questions here. Mm. So two items on the menu that you were kind of hemming and hawing about, mm-hmm. you end up ordering one, mm. but the person you're on the date with orders the other one.
3: Mm-hmm.
2: And you're thinking, oh, I wanted that one too. And it comes out and it looks really, really good. Mm. And you're enjoying yours, mm-hmm. but you see theirs and you're like, oh, that was the other thing I was going to order. You're not going to ask to take something, or you're not just going to take something?
3: No, absolutely not.
2: Really?
3: No.
2: Wow.
3: No. It's a no for me.
2: And it's a hard no for them to go anywhere near your plate.
3: That would end the date.
2: What if it's like the 10th date? You were in a relationship for like a long
3: I know,
2: one.
3: It's shocking to believe, but I have been in relationships. No.
2: But in those longer relationships, mm-hmm. was there any of that?
3: No, not unless like if you're going out and you're like, oh, you're going to order tapas, little bits of food, right, so that everybody at the table can try. That's one thing, but you still get to take a piece off and put it on your own plate.
2: Because that's
3: That's sharing food as food. But
2: right.
3: if my food is over here and
2: I ordered it.
3: That's my food, and your food is over there on your own plate.
2: Because Amanda and I will normally, before we order, like she'll figure out what she wants, I'll figure out what I want, and then it's almost always going to be, oh, yeah, yeah. And then there's inevitably some sharing of the food.
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1: Here's traffic update for Ottawa and the Valley. Bank Street's no fun at many times, but right now we have construction on Bank Street northbound, just north of Walkley. It's down to one lane. Also heavy on Bank Street approaching Riverside. There's major construction as well. Going to find delays getting through the intersection of Baseline and Green Bank. It's slow in all directions thanks to construction. And eastbound Queensway is heavy from Moody right into downtown. Get your car summer ready. 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Traffic.
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12: Mix of sun and cloud today with some showers later this afternoon and a high of 24. Does look like showers tonight and more showers tomorrow with a mix of sun and cloud and a high of 22. And showers and 23 on Thursday.
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2: Joey doesn't share food.
3: Joey doesn't share food. Robin doesn't share food, but you know who does? Sarah's husband. Sarah, set the scene. You're at Costco, and what's happening?
4: He went up to the counter. I think we were just getting hot dogs or something like that. And he was up at the counter talking to somebody. I was still standing back with the cart, and I just watched him just eat a fry off of, like, he was talking to the woman beside him and just ate a fry off of it. I have no idea the context whatsoever with it, but he just ate a french fry. I was like, did you just take someone's fry? He's like, yeah, she laughed.
5: Robin's losing her mind at the idea of being the woman who has somebody take a fry off her plate.
3: Wow.
4: Well, it wasn't you, obviously.
3: No. Because I would have been like, that's my fry, sir.
5: Would you throw out the fries?
3: No.
5: Is it a germ thing is it just a mind thing?
3: It's just a mind thing. It's a mind thing. But and so this woman is 100% okay with it. She just laughs it off.
4: She just laughs. It was fine.
3: Until she goes in the bathroom and cries.
5: I lost one whole fry to that total stranger.
3: I love this. Now, do you and your husband often share food, Sarah? Like, you go out for a meal, will you share food back and forth?
4: Yeah, absolutely. Completely normal.
5: If your date's dish comes out and it looks really good, you want to try it.
4: He'll actually usually set a little bit aside because he eats pepper on everything and I don't like pepper. Uh-huh. So he'll like separate some before he peppers it.
5: Do you eat somebody's fries at Costco?
4: I do not. I can't say I have ever done that. He's a bit more ridiculous.
3: That is a real BA move right there. That's really saying something. Like, hey, your food is my food. Everyone's food is my food. That's your husband.
4: Yeah, that's exactly what he will do, yeah.
5: Is he a handsome guy? Because I feel like handsome guys could get away with
3: Great
5: that.
3: Great point.
4: What am I supposed to say? No, he's ugly.
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1: Here's your traffic update for Ottawa on the Valley. If you're jumping on the Queensway, you're going to expect a very slow ride. Eastbound is heavy from just after Moody all the way through to Rochester. The westbound Queensway from Walkley through to Nicholson slows again from Maitland through to Woodruff. That's due to construction. Bit of delay on the 174 westbound from Blair heading onto the Queensway. And there's heavy backup in both directions on Riverside approaching Bank. When kids play, they win. 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I'm Gord Taylor with Country 101.1 Traffic.
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16: Mix of sun and cloud today with some showers later this afternoon and a high of 24. Does look like showers tonight and more showers tomorrow with a mix of sun and cloud and a high of 22. And showers and 23 on Thursday.
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2: Okay, Paula, tell us the story of when a celebrity takes food off of your plate.
3: So it's not my story. Someone told this at a party when they found out I was from Niagara-on-the-Lake. They said, my friend was having dinner there one night, and this guy comes up to his table, grabs an entire fistful of French fries, and starts eating them, laughing and joking around, and it's Bill Murray.
2: Amazing!
4: Of course it was Bill Murray. That sounds like a very Bill Murray thing to do.
3: It really does. I guess he was in town filming a movie, which was like really common in Niagara-on-the-Lake. It still is. And the best part is he finishes most of this guy's meal, chatting away to him and his whoever he was with. And then at the end, he leans over into the guy's ear and whispers, "No one will ever believe you."
2: Right? Like, who's going to believe that story?
4: Was he by himself?
3: No, he was there, like, with his wife or partner at the time.
4: Okay, so there might have been somebody to back up the story.
3: And the waitress would have believed them, because when the guy went to pay his check later, he found out Bill had already paid it and tipped huge.
4: Oh, that's cool.
2: That's awesome.
3: So is it true? Is it not? I don't know. I wasn't there. But, I believe him. I did believe him.
2: It's an urban myth.
3: It might be an urban myth.
2: If Bill Murray has reached over and grabbed your fries, 269-269, because maybe this is a thing. Maybe it's like a...
4: There's no way he's only done it once.
3: Well, what is Sarah's husband's name? Did we find out?
4: Maybe that didn't happen
2: Bill
4: either.
2: Bill Murray. Maybe Sarah's husband is Bill Murray.
3: That's what you lead with, Sarah.
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Country 101.1 is the new. Remind me, you there beside me, I need to find me a burning. The known. Body like a back road, driving with my eyes closed. And the legend. Ain't going down till the sun comes out. Ain't giving in till they get enough. Ottawa's number one for country. Country 101.1.

good morning. It's Jesse. How you doing? I don't want to be that guy that's constantly like, I can't believe it's already June. I can't believe it's June 16th today, but I can't believe June is already half over. It's crazy. Coming up on the show today, why Luke Combs is the greatest once again. He did something nice for some kids, your rules for dating, and your phone survival stories coming up in a couple of minutes. Surprisingly, Morgan Wallen didn't destroy a phone. Join in on the show anytime. Text or voice note over to 269-269. Starting things off today with the new one from Dean Brody, A Man Without a Woman.

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You thought it was a goner, and then it turned out to be totally fine. Hey, it's Jesse. What has your phone managed to survive before? Morgan Wallen recently took some heat for taking a fan's phone out of a security guard's hands and whipping it across his stage. Like, he really took this phone and chucked it like he was skipping a rock across a lake. And somehow that phone survived. The husband of the fan whose phone it was got permission after the concert to go and look for it, found it at the bottom of the stage, was fully expecting this iPhone to be smashed, and I guess it was fine, just had a little scuff on the corner of the screen, and that was it. What has your phone managed to survive before? Let me know. Send a text or a voice note over to 269-269. Here is the phone chucker himself. It's Morgan Wallen, don't we?

0: Here's traffic update for Ottawa on the Valley. Report of a stalled vehicle on the westbound Queensway near the Vanier Parkway. Traffic there is backed up to the split. Once you clear that, you run into some traffic delays again around Maitland as you make your way towards Woodruff. That's all due to construction. Eastbound Queensway is heavy going from the 416 right through to Rochester, and heavy delays getting through Riverside and Bank due to construction. Choosing paint, get expert help at Dulux. Right now, buy one, get one free at Dulux Paint. 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Offer ends July 6th. I'm Gord Taylor with Country 101.1 Traffic.
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8: Country 101.1 weather, partly cloudy today. Chance we'll see some showers late this afternoon with a high of 24. Overnight, a good chance of showers, risk of a thunderstorm going down to a low of 14. Some rain expected tomorrow morning, then partly cloudy with a high of 22. Right now in Ottawa and Valley, mainly sunny and 13 degrees.
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9: What?

this was kind of surprising news to wake up to this morning. Jelly Roll and his wife, Bunny, have filed for divorce. It's Jesse, and they seem like one of those celebrity couples that was really good. Last I had heard, they had renewed their vows and were doing an IVF journey and were thinking about having a kid. And now Jelly Roll has filed for divorce. It happened officially back in May. And no one really knows what happened. They're saying it's a mutual, amicable split. Some fans, though, have been going through her Instagram and think she might have had an affair with Chad Kroeger from Nickelback. She posted a video back in May, around the time the divorce filing was made, of her giving Chad Kroeger a big hug, and she titled the video Swoon with the heart eyes emoji and called him Chatty Daddy, which, gross. Who knows if that's the actual story or if it's just fans blowing that out of proportion, but pretty crazy news. Jelly Roll and Bunny getting divorced. Here he is with Shaboozy. This is Amen.

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2: I want Southside of Sober

I feel like every day lately, there's been a story about that guy just being a good dude. It's Jesse, and Luke Combs recently surprised some kids at a lemonade stand out in Wisconsin. He got a couple of drinks, tipped them $100, and they were obviously thrilled about that. And there was a video going around of a third grade class. A teacher posted this video online of them listening to Luke Combs' music in the classroom to help them concentrate. Luke Combs saw this video and he noticed that they were listening to vinyl on this old record player. So he sent the school a brand new state-of-the-art record player with some great speakers and his new album on vinyl, which he signed and dedicated to all the kids in the class. I mean, we made the right person famous when it comes to Luke Combs. Just an all-time great guy. Here's the latest from Megan Maroney. This is Beautiful Things.

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0: So the phone that Morgan Wallen recently threw at a concert somehow managed to survive with barely a scratch. And we're talking about your phone survival stories today. Justin, you've got a pretty crazy one. So your phone fell off a truck in the winter, and it fell so hard that it pinged the police that you had been in an accident, and this phone is still kicking?
1: I'm on it right now. Still kicking, good to go.
0: Okay, so what happened here?
1: I went into work one morning, and I set my phone on the sidestep, and Buddy ended up taking off. He got 6 kilometers down the road. I managed to go onto an app that we have for work, and I could find the exact location. So I'm driving down, and a police officer pulls up behind me and pulls me over. So I end up pulling into a little side street there and explain the situation to him. And an hour later, I get a phone call from the police officer at my work, and he says that he located my phone. So I headed over to the police station, and the gentleman had my phone for me.
0: Come on, man. And it wasn't totally destroyed?
1: Not destroyed, only cracked on the front of the screen. So I went and got the screen replaced, and I was on my way. He said that he had to dig his hand down into the snowbank to find it, but he did end up pinging it, and yeah, I got my phone back.
0: Good job by that cop.
1: I know, right? I got so lucky that day.

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Hey, it's Jesse. What are your rules for dating? What's an instant deal breaker for you? Apparently, 1 in 3 Canadians will no longer date someone for a reason I think we all will understand. What it is, coming up in a few minutes after the latest from Jordan Davis. Turn this truck around.

Hey, so I really like you and all, but you just live too far away. I'm sorry. I've got to call it off. It's Jesse, and a new survey found 1 in 3 Canadians will no longer date someone if they live more than 30 minutes away. It's just a deal breaker now. And this survey, it didn't give a specific reason why, but I think we all know why, right? The cost of gas, it's gotten just a smidge crazy. Just a smidge. So if you're in the dating market right now and you live a little bit out there, you're outside of town, maybe just ask if they have an electric vehicle before things get serious to keep the relationship going. Here's the new one from Stella Lefty. This is Boston.

0: Country 101. 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I'm here with Jim Whitmarsh and Kelsey Miragway. 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
15: Country 101.1 weather, partly cloudy today. Chance we'll see some rain late this afternoon, early this evening. A high today of 24. Overnight, a good chance of showers. Risk of a thunderstorm going down to a low of 14. Tomorrow, partly cloudy. Slight chance of showers. Risk of a thunderstorm and a high of 22. Right now in Ottawa and the Valley, mainly sunny and 19 degrees.
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1: The new one from Josh Ross, That's Scared of Getting Sober. Hey, it's Jesse. I was playing at the park with my son the other day. He was down in the sand, and he wanted to bury me in the sand. So I took all of the stuff out of my pockets and put it in my Croc just at the side of the sand pit, just so it wouldn't get all sandy. And when we were leaving, I picked up my Croc, and I looked at all my stuff, and I went, my phone, keys, wallet, and shoe. So obviously this song has already worked its way into my brain after just a couple of weeks. This is the brand new one from Lainey Wilson, Phone, Keys, Wallet.

Is anyone else going through hockey withdrawals already? It's Jesse, and I know it's only been a day without NHL playoff hockey, but I already miss it so much. It's kind of a sad time of year for sports. I know there's still baseball going on right now, and the FIFA World Cup is here, but it's just not the same. I watched some of the FIFA World Cup yesterday just because there was nothing else on. And admittedly, I've never been the biggest soccer fan. I've never been a big soccer guy. But the diving is absolutely out of control. There was one point where I swear a single finger touched another player and he threw his arms up in the air and he flopped down onto the grass and was rolling around, writhing in pain. And I was just like, are you playing for the World Cup or are you playing for an Academy Award? What is going on right now? If you're a soccer fan cursing me right now, and you are a big fan of the FIFA World Cup, Canada's next game, not until Thursday, taking on Qatar in their second game.

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0: Ella Langley and Morgan Wallen, I Can't Love You Anymore on Ottawa and the Valley's Country 101.1. Hey, it's Jesse. Big congrats to Jessica Watts, who's joining us this weekend at the Bailey Zimmerman Show out at the CTC and having dinner ahead of the show out at Vittoria Trattoria. Jessica got the call yesterday from Monica letting her know.
1: Are you serious?
2: I am not messing around. It's Monday. I don't mess around about these things.
1: Oh, my God. That's so awesome. Thank you so much. I am so excited. We've wanted to go for so long. This is amazing. I can't even believe it.
0: Big congrats again to Jessica Watts joining us in the Country 101.1 suite this weekend for this guy, the same night, different rodeo tour. It's Bailey Zimmerman, Chevy Silverado.

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I need some advice on something here. It's Jesse, and I've been mowing my neighbor's front yard. Whenever I do mine, I just do theirs too. And to say thank you, my neighbor recently baked me a really great chocolate chip banana bread. It was so good. Now I have her empty Tupperware, though. And I was always told growing up that you never return one of those empty. You should bake something in return. But where I'm not so sure if I should, since this was already a favor for a favor situation, do you think I should bake something back? Because I don't want to create a situation where they then feel the need to keep baking things for me, and then we're just in this nonstop giving situation.

situation. What do you think I should do? Should I return it empty after the next time I mow her lawn, or should I bake something and bring it over? Let me know. Send a text or a voice note to 269-269. Sully Burrows, put it on me.

Looking for some advice this afternoon. It's Jesse, and I've been mowing my neighbor's lawn, and as a thank you, they baked us a really nice chocolate chip banana bread. And I'm just wondering if I should now bake something back when I return the Tupperware, or if that's just too much. This is the kind of overthinking in my brain every day. It is a nightmare being in my brain. Kim texted in saying, no, just a thank you note in the clean Tupperware is more than enough. It's already a favor for a favor, so that's okay. Tom said, you know you have bananas in the freezer. It's time to use those finally. Tom, have you been in my house? I do have a bunch of bananas in the freezer right now. They've been in there for years, too. Every time I open the freezer, they're just staring at me like, please, put us out of our misery. So maybe now is the time I do some baking. Let me know what you think. Send a text or a voice note to 269-269. Luke Combs, Be By You.

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6: Country 101.1. Weather partly cloudy today. A slight chance we'll see some rain late this afternoon, early this evening. High today of 22, overnight going down to a low of 13. Tomorrow, partly cloudy, chance of showers, risk of thunderstorm, and high of 22. Right now in Ottawa and the Valley, partly cloudy and 16 degrees.
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Just wanted to say thank you for all of the great advice this afternoon. I'm going to return my neighbor's Tupperware with a nice note saying thank you for the banana bread. I will not bake anything. I'll just keep mowing her lawn and that'll be it. Thank you so much for the advice. I can stop overthinking about this. Finally, it's Jesse. The 12 o'clock takeover is coming up at noon and our theme for today, because at this time of year, everyone starts thinking about what the song of the summer is going to be. Our theme is your songs of the summer. So the songs that you always have on your summer playlists. Let me know what song you'd like to hear. Text or voice note over to 269-269 and we'll play your songs of the summer coming up on the 12 o'clock takeover between noon and one. Here's Jordan Davis, Bar None.

I feel like I need to get an intro that says, this is your Florida Georgia Line reunion update. It's Jesse. So we know that Florida Georgia Line is officially back now. Tyler Hubbard and Brian Kelly have settled their differences. They've gotten back together. They recently performed at CMA Fest out in Nashville, and they've signed with a tour manager and a record label. They've got a new deal. And they were asked what exactly that means. What's next for FGL and when are we going to get it? And they gave a painfully vague answer. They said they're just spending lots of time together right now while still working on their own solo music. But if they're signing with a tour manager and a record label, I think the expectation can pretty easily be that there's going to be both new music and a tour. We're just not sure when still. But that's the latest with the reunion of Florida Georgia Line. We know this guy's got a new album coming out on September 18th. It's called That's Just Me. Riley Green, Change My Mind.

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Carrie Underwood, Blown Away. Hey, it's Jesse. The 12 o'clock takeover is coming up in a couple of minutes. And our theme for today is your song of the summer. So not the song that you think is necessarily going to be the song of the summer, just those songs that you always have on your summertime playlist. The soundtrack you like to have when you're having a good time in the summer. Let me know which one you'd like to hear. Text or voice note over to 269-269. The 12 o'clock takeover is coming up after Cody Johnson. This is The Fall.

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4: What song do you have to have on your summer playlist every summer? What's the song you're listening to? 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And we're going to get started today with the country song that has the best odds of being the song of the summer this year. Not surprisingly, from Ella Langley, it's Be Her on the 12 o'clock takeover.

Emma's song of the summer for 10 years running. She says that one has been the first song on her summer playlist since it came out back in 2016. Dierks Bentley, Somewhere on a Beach on the 12 o'clock takeover. Hey, it's Jesse, and our theme for today are your summertime playlist songs, your songs of the summer. Let me know which one you'd like to hear. Text or voice note over to 269-269. Lots of requests coming in for this one today. One of the all-time great, just makes it feel like summer songs. It's Little Big Town, Pontoon on the 12 o'clock takeover.

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17: Country 101.1 weather, partly cloudy today. A slight chance we'll see some rain late this afternoon with a high of 24. Overnight, a chance of showers, risk of a thunderstorm going down to a low of 14. And more of the same tomorrow, partly cloudy, possibly some showers throughout the day and a high of 22. Right now in Ottawa and the Valley, partly cloudy and 21.
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Another great song for a summertime playlist. That's Luke Bryan's One Margarita by request for Liz on the 12 o'clock takeover. Hey, it's Jesse. Let me know what song you'd like to hear today. Text or voice note over to 269-269. Just got a text from Josh. One of the songs on his summertime playlist is a song that was on our summertime playlist on repeat when it came out back in 2020. That summer, we must have listened to this song easily 1,000 times. It was out of control. The Washboard Union, Doc Rock, by request for Josh on the 12 o'clock takeover.

The only country song on Billboard's Songs of the Summer list back in 2011. That one came in at number 3. The song of the summer that year, all genres, LMFAO's Party Rock Anthem, which takes me back. Definitely not going to play that one next. We're going to play the king of summertime songs right now. When you think about summer and summertime playlists, I think it's natural to instantly think of this guy. He's just got so many really strong summertime playlist type songs. This one is for Debbie and Chris today. It's Kenny Chesney and Uncle Cracker, When the Sun Goes Down.

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11: What's up? 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
3: 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It's Alan Jackson, Chattahoochee by far. 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

Imagine shopping without actually spending any money. No, this isn't because you won the lottery or somebody's paying for it all. I'm going to explain, though, coming up in just a few minutes. Jordan Davis, turn this truck around.

Imagine going shopping, but without the spending. And I'm not talking about having somebody buy it for you or winning the lottery. Hello, you're with Monica. So I guess some young people are turning to fake online shopping sites just to get the thrill of buying stuff without actually spending any money on it. So they're doing this in South Korea. And these so-called dopamine sites mimic real shopping apps. Perfect for, you know, people to browse those products, add items to the cart, even check out while receiving a fake delivery. Like you can track the fake delivery. And so the whole idea is to recreate that rush you get from shopping without the price tag. So you're definitely saving money here. So for a lot of users, it's a way to deal with impulse buying and the rising costs of things. And they still get that emotional payoff, but they're not wasting the money. And some experts, while they say this is not an awful idea, they do warn that it still might reinforce the same addictive habits just without the financial hits. So how about some shopping without the spending? Would you be game for this? Would this help satisfy any urges to go shopping and spend money? Feel free to text the show anytime. 269-269. Zach John King, get to drinking.

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1: Hey, it's Jesse, and here's what's coming up in Ottawa and the Valley. June 20th, the Ride for ALS is happening in support of ALS research at the Ottawa Hospital. 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
0: Country 101 weather for Ottawa and the Valley today. A mix of sun and cloud with a chance of some showers late this afternoon. Even a risk of a thunderstorm. Today's high is going to be 24, but it's going to feel like 27 with the humidity. Tonight, partly cloudy with a chance of some showers early this evening. And then that's going to clear up. There is still a chance of a thunderstorm as well and a low of 14. And tomorrow, pretty much the same. A mix of sun and cloud with a chance of some showers and a risk of a thunderstorm. It's going to feel like 27 with the humidity. Right now, it's feeling like 25.
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According to Blake Shelton, the newest coach of The Voice might want to watch his back on season 30. Hello, you're with Monica, and I'm referring to Riley Green. He's going to be joining Adam Levine, Kelly Clarkson, and Queen Latifah on The Voice this upcoming season. And Blake Shelton, who has he is the most winningest coach on the show, he said, man, don't take any crap from the other coaches. Don't try to be nice. Don't try to get along with them. They don't care about you. I promise you, they don't care about you. You need to get that in your head right now and play to win. He said, do you hear me, Riley? You're playing to win, not making friends. Okay. Now, of course, he's saying that with jest, of course. I'm sure Riley will hold his own. Here he is right now with Worst Way.

Apparently, there's a secret formula behind successful dad jokes. Hello, you're with Monica. Who would have thought? It must have been a slow day at the office. Researchers analyzed 32,000 posts on Reddit to uncover the secret formula behind successful dad jokes. And let's be honest, there are some really bad ones out there. So apparently, the most popular jokes rely on puns and literal interpretations of phrases. So they were saying that these jokes work best in more of a question-answer format, particularly when focusing on family-friendly topics rather than controversial subjects like politics. You generally want to stay away from politics. So beyond that initial groan that they sometimes get, these dad jokes, they do serve as social glue that builds emotional bonds between parents and children. And so they also noted that humor provides genuine mental health benefits because it helps reduce stress and anxiety, especially when you can get a good laugh on when it's a really good joke. And they said that the mental shift required to grasp a pun can actually help people approach everyday problems. I mean, that's not a bad thing. That's another bonus, I suppose. But ultimately, the simple act of sharing a joke helps foster warmth and connection, regardless if it actually lands a laugh. So there you have it. I guess bring on the dad jokes. But if it's a bad one, do expect

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Ottawa on the Valley's Country 101.1. Hello, it's Monica. Happening this weekend, the Ottawa Summer Solstice Indigenous Festival, where you can experience Canada's diverse Indigenous cultures through interactive activities, live performances, and free family fun. 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And that is just the start of it. To get all the details, visit summersolsticefestivals.ca, and it's going to be happening at Wellesley Clover Parks this coming weekend. Stephen Lee Olson out here on Country 101.1.

Who would have thought that pizza toppings say something about your personality? I'll get into it coming up in just a couple of minutes. Better yet, send me a text. 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

pizza toppings, those little morsels that transform a simple crust into a flavor-packed delight, apparently hold the key to our inner selves. Who would have thought? Hello, you're with Monica. Personality traits based on pizza preferences. If you love pepperoni, you're classic, reliable, a crowd pleaser, you value tradition, but also know how to have fun. Veggie lovers, you're health conscious, down to earth, and adaptable. 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Let's see. Oh, cheese pizza fans. Simple and straightforward, yet sophisticated. And you're a minimalist. You enjoy the little things in life. I did get a text from Ryan, and Ryan said, not that I'm a fan of pineapple on pizza, but what does that say about the pineapple pizza lovers? I get it. You know, pineapple on pizza, it's one of those things that causes a great divide amongst people. But for those that do like pineapple on their pizza, you're a risk taker and love to defy norms, sweet and savory combos. You're all about finding balance in life. Once again, who would have thought our pizza preferences would say something about our personalities? Jason Aldean, Don't Tell on Me.

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1: Here's a traffic update for Ottawa and the Valley. Green Bank at Strandhern currently closed in both directions due to a collision that happened earlier this afternoon. Police are on the scene directing traffic, seeing slowdowns right now westbound on the Queensway from Maitland heading towards Woodruff, eastbound heading towards Rochester. We do have slowdowns right now southbound on Riverside heading towards Bank Street. 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
0: Country 101.1 weather for Ottawa and the Valley today. A mix of sun and cloud with a chance of some showers late this afternoon. Even a risk of a thunderstorm Today's high is going to be 24, but it's going to feel like 27 with the humidity. Tonight, partly cloudy with a chance of some showers early this evening, and then that's going to clear up. There is still a chance of a thunderstorm as well and a low of 14. And tomorrow, pretty much the same, a mix of sun and cloud with a chance of some showers and a risk of a thunderstorm. It's going to feel like 27 with the humidity. Right now, it's feeling like 25.
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if you love the idea of having a dog, but sometimes you just think to yourself, oh, it's a lot of work and it could get expensive, there is an option. Those details coming up in just a few minutes. Justin Moore, Time's Ticking.

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1: If you like the idea of having a dog, however, maybe you just don't have the time, or maybe you're afraid that the vet bills are going to be a little much, there is a new trend that you could potentially try. Hello, you're with Monica. Now, this is a new trend. I'm not by any means saying, yeah, go out and do this. It's, I guess, food for thought. But families who don't have the space or time for a full-time pet, they're teaming up with neighbors or family members or friends to get a dog. And then they split everything 50-50. So they essentially co-parent the dogs. They divide up their daily walks. They divide the food and medical bills right down the middle. And then what happens is that the dog goes back and forth between one house and whoever it is that you're co-parenting the dog with. And so some critics are split on whether it's a really great idea or maybe it's totally unworkable, but veterinarians, they're weighing in and they're saying that as long as you start them off young, dogs are incredibly adaptable and they actually love having double the love and double the homes. And let's be honest, okay, that means they're also getting double the treats. So maybe this might work for some families. I mean, it is a possibility, right? Especially if you like that idea of having a dog, but you're not ready for all those commitments. And then some people are like, well, if you're not ready for the commitments, don't get a dog. So, you know what? Do whatever it's going to make you happy. Just make sure the pet's taken care of, please. Because you get people like me that are on all these rescue pages. And if I had the money and I had the time, I'd be rescuing all the dogs. Riley Green and Change My Mind.

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2: Here's a traffic update for Ottawa and the Valley. We've got a collision right now of Ramseyville and Mitch Owens Road. Still dealing with that collision at Greenbank and Strandheart, closed in both directions due to a collision that happened earlier this afternoon. Slowdowns right now westbound on the Queensway from Bronson heading towards Woodruff and eastbound from Maitland heading towards Rochester. 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

This Canada Day, we are celebrating by giving you the chance to win $500 with the Canadian Country Tailgate Party. 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So this is going to take place between 8 a.m. and 10 p.m. on Canada Day. At the top of the hour, we're going to give you a code word. You text that code word to 269-269 for your chance to win $500. Morgan Wallen, don't we?

Ella Langley has reached an exciting career milestone. She recently celebrated her fifth number one song with this one right here. Here's Be Her.

Do you get the opportunity to have a full uninterrupted lunch break? Hello, you're with Monica. I know it's not easy for everybody. Sometimes you can make it happen, sometimes not so much. However, young people, they're getting quite a bit of attention and praise for actually taking their lunch breaks. And so what they're doing is they're not eating at their desks. They're not skipping meals or like, oh, I'll get to it later. They step away for a half hour or an hour, however long they get, and they completely disconnect from work. And so that means leaving their workspace, sitting down for an actual meal, and then sometimes even spending time with coworkers. And it's not just about food. It's that opportunity just to decompress for a little bit and do that mental reset. And so then they come back to their desk later on and they're feeling more focused and refreshed and they're working more effectively. But this is also good for building relationships at work, because instead of maybe doing a happy hour, which not everybody can attend for whatever reasons, instead, lunch becomes like a low pressure way just to connect and collaborate with people. And then you also get to know your colleagues. So there's that bonding as well. Bailey Zimmerman, Chevy Silverado.

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1: Here's a traffic update for Ottawa and the Valley. Still dealing with that collision. Green Bank and Strandherd closed in both directions due to a collision that happened earlier this afternoon. Still dealing with that collision on Ramseyville and Mitch Owens Road. Slowdowns right now west on the Queensway, basically from Vanier to Nicholas and then from Bronson to Woodruff. Eastbound right now from Maitland heading towards Rochester. 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Offer ends July 6th. I'm Jamie Montgomery with Country 101.1 Traffic.
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17: Country 101.1 weather for Ottawa and the Valley today. A mix of sun and cloud with a chance of some showers late this afternoon, even a risk of a thunderstorm. Today's high is going to be 24, but it's going to feel like 27 with the humidity. Tonight, partly cloudy with a chance of some showers early this evening, and then that's going to clear up. There is still a chance of a thunderstorm as well and a low of 14. And tomorrow, pretty much the same. A mix of sun and cloud with a chance of some showers and a risk of a thunderstorm. It's going to feel like 27 with the humidity. Right now, it's feeling like 25.
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If you're having trouble with dating and you're not exactly scoring in the love department, well, let's just say that your car could be the reason. I'm going to explain because it has nothing to do with the actual kind of car that you drive. Tucker Wetmore, 321.

If you're having trouble dating, your car might actually be to blame. Hello, you're with Monica. Not the type of car that you drive, but the messiness of your car could be dirtying your love life. Dating in 2026 cannot be easy. Not that it was ever easy any other year before, but singles are paying attention to more than just chemistry. They're also judging based on compatibility, and they're looking at the condition of somebody's car as well. So a lot of people will look at somebody's car as if your car isn't taken care of and it's messy on the inside, that reflects on how well that you potentially take care of yourself. And so a messy car is an indicator that you could also have a messy personal life. And then they found that somebody who has a clean, well-kept car, well, it suggests that their life is a little bit more put together. I'm laughing because I know a lot of people that sometimes it's not that their car is messy, just you find a little bit of everything in the car because they're just so go, go, go. They have a hustle going on. Anyways, I digress on that one. But now they're saying with all this data that they're getting that the success of a first date might actually hinge on the state of your car. So maybe you might want to clean that car up just a little bit if you're trying to impress that special somebody. Toby Keith, I love this bar.

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3: Here's a traffic update for Ottawa and the Valley. Still dealing with that collision. Green Bank at Strandherd currently closed in both directions due to a collision. Slowdowns right now on the Queensway westbound from Saint-Laurent heading towards Nicholas and then Bronson to Woodruff. Eastbound right now from Maitland heading towards Rochester and then again Metcalf to the 174. Get your car summer ready. 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

101 The Valley's Country 101.1. Good afternoon. It's Monica Daniel Tosh. He's coming to Ottawa on June 27th, the National Arts Centre. It's for his My First Farewell tour, and you have a chance to be there. Text the word Tosh, plus your first and your last name, to 269-269, and I could be giving you a call just to let you know that you have won a pair of tickets to see him coming up on June 27th.

Have you ever had food that was insect-based? You're with Monica. Send me a text at 269-269. What were your thoughts? Or maybe just even the thought of it gives you the ick. It gives me the ick. But researchers in Portugal, they wanted to know how people were going to really react when they tried insect foods for the very first time. So they got a bunch of volunteers, hooked them up to monitors. They tracked their brain activity and their heart rate while they sampled two bars, a regular cereal bar and one made with insect protein. So there were some adults that had never eaten insects before, and some knew which bar they were tasting, while others were told they were eating a normal cereal bar, even though they weren't. That's tricky. That's not nice. So here's the twist. Scientists expected people to be grossed out or at least hesitant, but the data told a different story. People were actually more curious and engaged when eating the insect bar. They noticed that heart rates even went up a little. There was a sign of heightened attention. And even when they didn't know that insects were involved, they saw that. So in other words, the ick factor might be more in our heads than in our taste buds. I don't know. You're still not selling me on it just yet. Then again, it could be all mushed up in our food and I wouldn't even know it. Would you? Cody Johnson with The Fall.

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2: Here's a traffic update for Ottawa and the Valley. Very heavy right now on the Queensway heading westbound from Vanier to Nicholas and then Bronson to Woodruff and then again at Booty. Eastbound slowdowns right now from Maitland heading towards the 174. Eastbound on the 174 from the split heading towards Jean d'Arc. 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Offer ends July 6th. 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
14: Country 101 weather for Ottawa and the Valley. Throughout the overnight tonight, it's going to be partly cloudy. There is a chance of a thunderstorm still this evening and a low 14. Tomorrow, a mix of sun and cloud with a chance of some showers, a risk of a thunderstorm, and a high of 23, but it's going to feel like 25 with the humidity. Currently, it's feeling like 26.
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Just a few moments ago, I was talking about how eating insects might actually be a lot easier to stomach than a lot of people expect. And I'm telling our listeners, never disappoint at 269-269. Thank you to Erica. I had a bit of a chuckle here. She says, I was on a strict diet years ago, and I went to a health food grocery store. I bought these crackers that were within my restrictions. I brought them home and tried them, and they tasted weird. So I looked at the ingredients closer to find out that they were cricket crackers. So I did what any sane person would do. I started to feed them to my friends and family. If I got to eat crickets, so do they. Oh, thank you for the laugh, Erica. You can reach into the show anytime at 269-269. Dasha and Austin.

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0: Have you ever given any thought to eating any insect-based foods? Hello, you're with Monica. I know some people would get the ick just thinking about it. Some people have tried it and it's not bad. Thankfully, it's not anyone's lunch. Hopefully, it's not dinner just yet for anybody. But we have been getting texts at 269-269. Now, I do have somebody on the phone right now that I understand you lost a bet and that led you to eating a June bug. What did it taste like?
1: Barbecue sauce, because I covered it in a lot of barbecue sauce.
0: Okay, so you covered it in barbecue sauce. Not that that makes this any better. But then what would the texture be like? Because with the June bug, it would be crunchy, no?
1: Yeah, so it kind of, I kind of covered both because I sandwiched it between two chips and then barbecue sauce in between. So like you just kind of, it's more of the mental toughness you have to have after you eat it. It's not so bad.
0: Besides the chips and the barbecue sauce, could you taste anything else?
2: Really nothing. Like, you didn't really have much of a flavor.
0: Would you do it again?
2: depends for what cause.
0: So only if you lose a bet?
2: Yeah, pretty much.
0: Okay. Still gross. I don't know. No, I'm going to have to pass on that one. It's not for everybody. You can always reach out to the show anytime at 269-269. Ella Langley with Morgan Wallen. I can't love you anymore.

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1: Here's a traffic update for Ottawa and the Valley. Very heavy right now on the Queensway heading westbound from Vanier to Nicholas and then Bronson to Woodruff and then again at Booty. Eastbound slowdowns right now from Maitland heading towards the 174. Eastbound on the 174 from the split heading towards Jean d'Arc. 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Offer ends July 6th. I'm Jamie Montgomery with Country 101 Traffic.
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Ottawa and the Valley's Country 101.1. Hello, it's Monica. Congratulations to Carolyn. She's just won a pair of tickets to see Daniel Tosh when he comes to town coming up on June 27th. I'll have another chance for you to win tomorrow afternoon, just after 4 o'clock. We're just minutes away from the Quitting Time song of the day. Kane Brown right now with Woman on Country.

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4: Here we are. It's the end of the workday. Permission to stop whatever it is that you're doing and head out the door. It is time to head home with the Quitting Time song of the day. Walker Hayes, Fancy Like.

Congratulations to the New York Knicks for winning the NBA championship this year. Hello, you're with Monica. So yes, that happened over the weekend. Their championship parade is set to be an historic event, marking the first ticker tape parade for in the team's history, really. And the parade's going to start at 10 o'clock in the morning. And I can only imagine how long this parade is going to take. Like, I think back to when the Toronto Raptors won and how long it took the team and their coaching staff and everyone else that was involved to get through the crowd. I can only imagine that New York is going to be just absolutely bonkers. The parade is anticipated to be one of the longest sports celebrations that New York has ever seen, like in years, and fans from all over the city are going to be joining in. And I imagine all the tourists are all going to want to be a part of it as well. So I feel like that's a day that they're going to be like, okay, buckle up because it's going to be a long one. That's for sure. So that's happening coming up on June 18th. Tucker Wetmore, Brunette.

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2: Here's a traffic update for Ottawa and the Valley. We've got a car into the building at Innes and Page Road. Shea and Flewellen, a collision there, as well as Vanier Parkway in St. Patrick. Delays right now eastbound on the Queensway from Maitland to Rochester and then Metcalf to the 174. Westbound right now from Bronson heading towards Woodruff and then again at Moody. When kids play, they win. Donate this Jumpstart month to help kids get into the game. 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I'm Jamie Montgomery with Country 101.1 Traffic.
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2: Country 101.1 weather for Ottawa and the Valley. Throughout the overnight tonight, it's going to be partly cloudy. There is a chance of a thunderstorm still this evening at a low 14. Tomorrow, a mix of sun and cloud with a chance of some showers, a risk of a thunderstorm, and a high of 23, but it's going to feel like 25 with the humidity. Currently, it's feeling like 26.
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We have a little ways to go before Canada Day, but it will be here before we know it. And just a heads up, we are giving you a chance to win $500 this Canada Day. $500, what would you spend that money on? It's all a part of the Canadian Country Tailgate Party. If you're listening between 8 and 10 at the top of the hour, we're going to give you a code word. Then you text that code word to 269-269 for your chance to win $500. And we're playing all your favorite Canadian artists all day long this coming Canada Day. John Morgan and Jason Aldean, Friends Like That.

A real estate agent arrives at a house to do a routine home showing, only to discover that the property was occupied by an unexpected group of squatters. Hello, you're with Monica. This happened in Arkansas, and this would be a deal. I don't care where it is, okay? I don't care if it's my dream home. This is a deal breaker. So he spotted a large number of snakes hanging from the eaves trough, hiding in the electrical panel, and slithering near the porch. Never mind. Forget the sale of the home. Even to sell this, it'd be like, you're not paying me enough commission here. So after he noticed the infestation, he called his clients and said, yeah, we're not showing the property. He has video of it. It took off online. Gee, I wonder why. And then experts later identified that the snakes were black rat snakes. They're non-venomous, which is okay. Great. Fantastic. Apparently, they're really beneficial for pest control. Once again, fantastic. No thank you. Deal breaker. But despite their helpful nature on, say, a farm, maybe, the unexpected visitors proved to be a bit of a deal breaker for the potential sale of the house. Do you think? Just like, I'm out. Goodbye. Never mind. He had to be the one to go around and find these group of snakes. No. Later. I would have been in my car down the road and been like, listen, I will break my contract with you. Find yourself another listing agent. John Michael Montgomery.

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3: Here's a traffic update for Ottawa and the Valley. Still dealing with that collision at Shea and Fluellen, as well as Vanier Parkway and St. Patrick. That should be clearing fairly soon. Delays right now west on the Queensway from Bronson heading towards Woodruff. Eastbound right now at Greenbank, and then from Parkdale to Rochester, then Vanier to the 174. 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Offer ends July 6th. I'm Jamie Montgomery with Country 101.1 Traffic.
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Riley Green and Change My Mind. Good afternoon. You're with Monica. Riley Green is going to be joining The Voice as one of the judges on season 30. Can you believe we're on season 30 already? Kelly Clarkson, Queen Latifah, and Adam Levine are going to be his fellow judges. Blake Shelton is no longer on the show, but he did offer up some advice for Riley and essentially said, don't trust the other judges. Don't try to be friends with them. He was joking, of course, when he said that. But those were his words of advice for Riley, which I'm sure he's going to do quite well on the show. But keep in mind, Blake is the most winningest coach in Voice history. So I think he knows a thing or two. That is it for me. We have Country Nights with Sam McDade coming up next.

0: country never sleeps. At least not until Sam McDade does. I'll be your DJ tonight. 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
1: And how can one possibly sleep after the news that broke today? Hey, it's Sam McDade. I'm glad you're with me. You can always text me your thoughts on anything, especially this news, at 269-269. I'll get to it. Did you hear? Jelly Roll. Bunny XO. Calling it a quit. There are quits? Calling it quits. That's definitely it. Calling it quits after 10 years of marriage, which I'm really sad about because they are one of my favorite couples in country music. Neither of them have commented just yet, but it is Jelly Roll who filed for divorce a month ago. How did they hide this from us? Here's Jelly now with Lainey Wilson with Save Me, kicking us off on Country Nights. Welcome to the show.

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Did you know that you and I are allowed to hang out every single Saturday night? Hey, it's Sam McDade on Country Nights. My boss said it's okay. You can ask your mom, see if it's okay with her. Every Saturday, 7 until midnight, we do a little thing called the Nonstop Country Mixtape, where we get to howl at the moon a bit. The playlist is fun. It's a mix of throwbacks and brand new hits. And sometimes we have artists performing songs outside of the genre, like Tim McGraw performing Tiny Dancer or Tay Bay doing Blinding Lights. It's a whole lot of fun. I hope you'll join me this Saturday starting at 7 p.m. We got our girl Mackenzie Porter right now with Pickup. This Bad Boy is on Country Nights.

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1: Here's your traffic update for Ottawa and the Valley. The drive home is still busy on the highways. Queensway eastbound delays stretch from Carling to Parkdale and from Belfast to Innes. Westbound traffic slow from Kirkwood to Woodruff. On the eastbound 174, delays continue from the Queensway split to Saint-Joseph, and construction causing slow traffic at Riverside and Bank. When kids play, they win. 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I'm Kath Thompson with Country 101.1 Traffic.
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Chesney. She thinks my tractor's sexy. That's right here on Country Nights. Hey, it's Sam. In about 5 minutes, I'm going to tell you why somebody paid $7,000 for a black fold-out chair. It's like just your basic chair. First, Thomas Rhett, after all the bars are closed. After.

0: Somebody paid $7,000 for a black fold-out chair.
1: What did you say?
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3: You said what?
4: I didn't say anything.
0: You know, it's like basic ones you see, like, on the floors of the NBA finals or playoffs. Yeah, the Cleveland Cavaliers auctioned off all the celebrity seats, the chairs that people sat in, for charity. Now, while I can get behind the whole charity aspect of it, somebody went and paid $7,000 for the one Taylor Swift sat in, and it's kind of like, why? What are you doing with these chairs? It wasn't just Taylor Swift's chair either. They auctioned off Travis Kelce, her fiance's chair, sold for over $1,400. Kylie Jenner's, over $1,500. Timothy Chalamet, over $1,200. Ben Stiller's went for $730. Machine Gun Kelly's, $630. I want to know what people are doing with these chairs. That's weird to me, right? I love that they did this for charity. Like, any way to make a little extra coin for a good cause is a good thing. But what is the thing? What is the reason for paying all this money to have the chair? Are they going to just sit in that chair all day, every day? Are you going to do something weird to that chair? Like, I don't know where my brain goes with that. We need a palate cleanser. We need to be reminded of beautiful things. Here's Megan Maroney. Country Nights.

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1: Here's your traffic update for Ottawa and the Valley. The drive home is easing, but you'll still find delays on the Queensway eastbound from Carling to Parkdale and westbound from Maitland to Pinecrest. Tonight, Kitchen's EB Meekan will be closed between Island Park and Woodruff 11 p.m. until 5:30 a.m. for LRT work. 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

make you wanna. Okay, so I know there's a debate going on online right now. Is the Ella Langley and Morgan Wallen song, is that the song of the summer? We'll see if we play it in our top five at nine tonight. That's the most trending, talked about songs. Definitely fits the bill. But so does this song. This song from Luke Combs, his newest single, has me feeling all sorts of summer. How about you? It's called Be By You. It's on Country Nights.

0: If you were to contribute to a Canadian time capsule to be opened in like 250 years, what would you put in the time capsule?
1: What did you say?
2: What did you say?
3: You said what?
4: Insane.
0: Send me a text at 269-269. I'll qualify you to win $100 in lotto tickets. I mean, I'm curious about this. Like things in the time capsule that represent maybe pop culture, things that we enjoy right now, country music, things that we love, the overall vibe of Canada. What would you put in the box? The states are doing this, and it's an open discussion online. Some of the top things that have been entered include Taylor Swift album. I mean, of course, Swifties are huge, big part of, you know, 2026. I support that. Someone else said Kevin Hart because he's a national treasure, but he also fits in the box. I mean, Kevin Hart is never not going to have a short joke about him. Last but not least, Crocs. Because there's just so many in the States, especially if you visit like Walmart. I want to know, if you were to contribute to a Canadian time capsule, we were to do this, what would you want people 250 years from now to know we got? Text me. At Jordan Davis right now. Turn this truck around. It's here on Country Nights.

0: we built a time capsule, okay, for Canada. We wanted to capture the vibe, the pop culture moments, the things that were trending in you know, this year of 2026. To be opened in 250 years from now, what would you want to put in it?
1: What did you say?
2: What did you say?
3: You said what?
4: I didn't say anything.
0: You can text me at 269-269. I'll qualify you to win $100 in lotto tickets. I got Mario's on the line. Mario's, what are we putting in it?
5: I was saying a World Cup soccer jersey.
0: Yeah, I feel like, you know that we hosted it and we're very proud of that.
5: Exactly.
0: It would be cool if we could put the actual trophy in there, but I guess we're working on that. I don't want to
5: jump early. It's still early. There's a lot to definitely be played in before next month.

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10: Country 101.1 weather. Tonight, partly cloudy skies. Looks like a risk of thunderstorm coming in this evening with a low of 14. Tomorrow, same kind of story. 60% chance of showers with that thunderstorm and a high of 23 on the day. Humid X is going to sit in and around 25.
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Why? How did I get so L-U-C-K-Y? How did I?

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1: All right, Raquel, we were talking about time capsules. If we dug and made one to be opened in 250 years from now, and we wanted it to represent Canada and, like, pop culture and what's trending and just, like, the overall vibe of 2026, what would we be putting in it? What would you put in it?
2: I would honestly say the receipt of our grocery bill.
1: Yeah, I mean, if 250 years from now is like what, like 2270 something, 76? So, like,
2: yeah.
1: How much do you think, honestly, I don't even know, like a liter of water would cost?
2: Oh,
1: it's probably gonna be like $25.
2: Yeah.
1: Right?
2: Absolutely.
1: Yeah, grocery bill, you're smart. So we should totally do that.
2: Yep. Laminate it, make sure it doesn't, the ink doesn't rub off.
1: Now you're thinking. Now, because what if it's like there's is that an 8 or is that a 6? Right.
2: Right.
1: They need to know we struggled. You know.
2: Exactly.
1: Stomp those aisles. We collected those points.
2: Exactly.

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1: Hey, it's Evan Burrison.
2: I want Southside of Sober to connect with people from places exactly like where I'm from, so they also feel heard and see their own lives in my songs.

0: text Sam at 269-269.
1: Hey, we're talking on the show about things we would put in a time capsule. If the time came, you know, to just show who we really are or who we were 250 years prior, what would you be putting in?
2: It would be a Tim's cup.
1: Okay, but it would be like one of the roll-up-the-rimmed wins, right?
2: Well, whatever the current, you know, promotion is, sure.
1: I feel like, too, if you are going to put a roll-up-the-rimmed win in, it needs to be like a please play again, because that truly is part of Canadian heritage.
2: Yeah, unfortunately, I got to agree, yeah.
1: Yeah. I never win on those. Like, I actually, it's a problem.
2: Yeah, same.
1: I guess you could say I'm just not one of them girls who win on the roll-up cup. Here's Lee Bryce on Country Nights.

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1: Hey, what's up, everybody? It's Jason Aldean. Check out Don't Tell On Me. This is one of my favorite songs. Thanks to the guys talking to us hard today. Don't let people